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1: 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I'm about

0: is music. Yeah. 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
1: Part of the function of the New Testament as sacred scripture is to allow us to meet the risen Christ in the scriptures and to join him at his table. We are those who can no longer see him as we could have if we were alive during his time on earth, but he has not left us without a witness. Through the Spirit, we can hear the words of Christ. We can read the words of the commissioned apostles, and we can be redeemed by his atoning work on our behalf. Though we cannot see him, we can recognize who he really is and experience his presence among us.
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0: Life is constantly changing. 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
1: Hey, this is Tasha Lee. Sometimes we have to walk through things we don't understand. You know, I wrote this song, Worship Through It, about a dear friend who was diagnosed with cancer. The song was to help our community to worship God in the middle of the pain, before we knew the outcome. Don't wait until you're on the mountaintop to worship. Worship in the valley. Worship when you can't see the outcome. Worship before the miracle happens. Worship through it.

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1: Part of the function of the New Testament as sacred scripture is to allow us to meet the risen Christ in the scriptures and to join him at his table. We are those who can no longer see him as we could have if we were alive during his time on earth, but he has not left us without a witness. Through the Spirit, we can hear the words of Christ.

0: Christ, we can read the words of the commissioned apostles, and we can be redeemed by his atoning work on our behalf. Though we cannot see him, we can recognize who he really is and experience his presence among us.
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1: One of the biggest stories I have is I was on the third floor of our cabin, and the cabin has a tin roof. Mm-hmm. I don't know what it was. It might have been a squirrel. It might have been a raccoon. Who knows? A nocturnal creature literally pacing up and down the roof. And when I say pacing up and down the roof, I mean it wasn't going anywhere, but literally back and forth and back and forth.
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0: 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What if I told you that I believe it?
1: 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Chapel, the lake, friends, exams. Okay, maybe not everything. Welcome back, Jackets, from Resound Radio.

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1: Part of the function of the New Testament as sacred scripture is to allow us to meet the risen Christ in the scriptures and to join him at his table. We are those who can no longer see him as we could have if we were alive during his time on earth, but he has not left us without a witness. Through the Spirit, we can hear the words of Christ. We can read the words of the commissioned apostles, and we can be redeemed by his atoning work on our behalf. Though we cannot see him, we can recognize who he really is and experience his presence among us.
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1: One of the biggest stories I have is I was on the third floor of our cabin, and the cabin has a tin roof. Mm-hmm. I don't know what it was. It might have been a squirrel. It might have been a raccoon. Who knows? A nocturnal creature literally pacing up and down the roof. And when I say pacing up and down the roof, I mean it wasn't going anywhere, but literally back and forth and back and forth.
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1: The steadfast love of the Lord never ceases. 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They are new every morning. 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
1: Part of the function of the New Testament as sacred scripture is to allow us to meet the risen Christ in the scriptures and to join him at his table. We are those who can no longer see him as we could have if we were alive during his time on earth, but he has not left us without a witness. Through the Spirit, we can hear the words of Christ. We can read the words of the commissioned apostles, and we can be redeemed by his atoning work on our behalf. Though we cannot see him, we can recognize who he really is and experience his presence among us.
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1: One of the biggest stories I have is I was on the third floor of our cabin, and the cabin has a tin roof. Mm-hmm. I don't know what it was. It might have been a squirrel. It might have been a raccoon. Who knows? A nocturnal creature literally pacing up and down the roof. And when I say pacing up and down the roof, I mean it was

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1: The steadfast love of the Lord never ceases. His mercies never come to an end. They are new every morning. 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
1: Part of the function of the New Testament as sacred scripture is to allow us to meet the risen Christ in the scriptures and to join him at his table. We are those who can no longer see him as we could have if we were alive during his time on earth, but he has not left us without a witness. Through the Spirit, we can hear the words of Christ. We can read the words of the commissioned apostles, and we can be redeemed by his atoning work on our behalf. Though we cannot see him, we can recognize who he really is and experience his presence among us.

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1: One of the biggest stories I have is I was on the third floor of our cabin, and the cabin has a tin roof. Mm-hmm. I don't know what it was. It might have been a squirrel. It might have been a raccoon. Who knows? A nocturnal creature
0: was
1: literally pacing up and down the roof. And when I say pacing up and down the roof, I mean it wasn't going anywhere but literally back and forth and back and forth.
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1: The steadfast love of the Lord never ceases. His mercies never come to an end. They are new every morning. 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Lamentations 3:22-23.
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1: 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Yeah. 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
1: Part of the function of the New Testament as sacred scripture is to allow us to meet the risen Christ in the scriptures and to join him at his table. We are those who can no longer see him as we could have if we were alive during his time on earth, but he has not left us without a witness. Through the Spirit, we can hear the words of Christ. We can read the words of the commissioned apostles, and we can be redeemed by his atoning work on our behalf. Though we cannot see him, we can recognize who he really is and experience his presence among us.
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1: The steadfast love of the Lord never ceases. 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
1: 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I am not my own. 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
2: Part of the function of the New Testament as sacred scripture is to allow us to meet the risen Christ in the scriptures and to join him at his table. 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Through the Spirit, we can hear the words of Christ. We can read the words of the commissioned apostles, and we can be redeemed by his atoning work on our behalf. Though we cannot see him, we can recognize who he really is and experience his presence among us.
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1: One of the biggest stories I have is I was on the third floor of our cabin, and the cabin has a tin roof. Mm-hmm. I don't know what it was. It might have been a squirrel. 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And when I say pacing up and down the roof, I mean it wasn't going anywhere, but literally back and forth and back and forth.
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1: The steadfast love of the Lord never ceases. 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They are new every morning. 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
1: Part of the function of the New Testament as sacred scripture is to allow us to meet the risen Christ in the scriptures and to join him at his table. We are those who can no longer see him as we could have if we were alive during his time on earth, but he has not left us without a witness. Through the Spirit, we can hear the words of Christ. We can read the words of the commissioned apostles, and we can be redeemed by his atoning work on our behalf. Though we cannot see him, we can recognize who he really is and experience his presence among us.
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1: One of the biggest stories I have is I was on the third floor of our cabin, and the cabin has a tin roof. Mm-hmm. I don't know what it was. It might have been a squirrel. It might have been a raccoon. Who knows? A nocturnal creature literally pacing up and down the roof. And when I say pacing up and down the roof, I mean it wasn't going anywhere, but literally back and forth and back and forth.
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My name is Chloe, and I am so excited to get to spend these next 2 hours with you. I have a plethora of topics to tell you about, such as a new summer

hobby, I picked up an amazing movie recommendation and a story of how I embarrassingly shattered something all over my desk. So if that sounds interesting, stick around, pop your feet up, relax, and listen to Living Hope by Phil Wickham.

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1: The steadfast love of the Lord never ceases. His mercies never come to an end. They are new every morning. Great is your faithfulness. Lamentations 3:22-23.
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What's something people often misinterpret about your major? Hi, you're listening to Resound Radio, building you up. My name is Chloe, and I'm a business management major here at Cedarville. And yes, I've heard all of the memes and the jokes about how all business people do is color with crayons all day. But I think a lot of people, myself included, would be surprised to know that there's actually a lot of reading in the business world and a huge emphasis on people skills. Like, most of my homework is just reading things and taking notes on it, which is kind of crazy because all I did in high school was write papers, but I don't write hardly any papers nowadays. I mostly just read, and everything I'm reading about is like how to interact with people and how to lead people and how to have difficult conversations with people. So I think that the business world is often just somewhat misunderstood. What about you? What do people often misunderstand about your major that you wish they knew?

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listening to Resound Radio, building you up. My name is Chloe, and do you have a goal for this school year or this semester? Well, let me share with you one of my goals. I talked to my friends over the summer while we were planning things to do when we got back at school, and one of the things that stuck out to all of us was that we want to be more physically active here on campus. So one of the ways that I'm going to be doing that is by riding my bicycle around. I haven't had a bicycle for the last few years while I've been here. I've just kind of kept it at home, but I honestly realized that I missed riding my bike a lot. So I brought it to campus with me this semester in hopes that I will actually use it and be outside more. And another way that we're going to attempt to be more physically active is by going on walks together, like around the track or around the lake, and just talking with each other while we do that. Because a lot of times we find that we just end up staying in our dorm room and talking, so we might as well just go for a walk while we talk. Do you have any goals for the semester? If not, I'd encourage you to try to think of one or two while this next song plays.

That was New Day by Danny Gokey. You're listening to Resound Radio, building you up. My name is Chloe, and I am honestly so excited to be back here on campus at Cedarville. It really is such a blessing to be able to come to this school and to have such amazing teachers and friends here. But coming back to campus also means that I'm seeing a lot of new faces, those being those of the new freshmen. So if you're a freshman, I want to just say welcome, and that I hope you're having a good first week. And I would also love to give you a great piece of advice that I wish I had known my freshman year. And that would be to really ask questions and push yourself out of your comfort zone. That's something that I haven't really been able to do until this last year. And I really regret not being able to do that my first year. But if you're like me and you're no longer a freshman, I would encourage you to be kind to the freshmen around you. You know, offer them a seat at your table for lunch, or offer to help them study or share notes with them if they miss a day of class. Because I remember what it was like being a freshman, and some days were a little rougher than others. But I think if you and I both work together to be lights and shine in each other's lives, that it will make this campus a much greater place.

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That was In the Room by Naomi Raine. You're listening to Resound Radio, building you up. My name is Chloe, and I want to tell you about something I did over the summer. So this summer, I had an internship, and at this internship, I had a mentor. And one of the things we decided to do was learn how to solve a Rubik's Cube. Now, he had solved them before, but it had been quite a while, so he didn't really quite remember how to do it, and I had never solved one before. So we decided to learn together. Well, after about a month or two, I finally solved a Rubik's Cube, and I was so ecstatic. I was so happy. And ever since then, I've kept solving them, and I've been learning new patterns to

faster at it. But honestly, it's been great being able to cross that off my bucket list because I never thought I would ever solve a Rubik's Cube. I tried a few times when I was younger, and I could just never seem to get it. So while you listen to this next song, think about something that you've accomplished that you never thought you'd be able to.

You're listening to Resound Radio, building you up. My name is Chloe, and a few songs ago, I told you about how I learned to solve my first Rubik's Cube. Well, what I didn't tell you was how I broke one of my first Rubik's Cubes. So, a few years back, I got a Rubik's Cube for Christmas because I decided I wanted to learn how to solve one. That cube, I fiddled around with it like a few times, and then it eventually got shoved to the back of my closet somewhere. Well, this summer we moved, and I found that Rubik's Cube while I was moving, and I found it after I had learned how to solve a Rubik's Cube. So I thought, hey, I'll mix this one up and see if I can solve it. The problem was the thing was kind of stiff, so I was turning it, and it was turning really slow, so I thought, well, hey, maybe I just need to mess around with it a little more, and it'll loosen up. So I started turning it really fast, and then suddenly the whole thing just exploded everywhere, and the pieces went flying all over my desk. I think I was a little speechless, rightfully so, because it was quite a sight. So, yeah, that's the story of how I broke one of my first Rubik's Cubes.

says words will sing forever. You're listening to Resound Radio, building you up. My name is Chloe, and are you looking for a church? Well, if you're looking for a church, fear not, because there are plenty of churches in the area here at Cedarville. There's a couple within walking distance, like Grace Baptist. But if you visit and you find that those churches aren't really your style, I know that there are multiple other churches that will bring shuttles here to Cedarville, and then they'll drive you over to the church itself if you don't happen to have a car on campus. Some of these churches also will host lunch afterwards if you're not really feeling chucks for lunch that day. So those are all some great opportunities. And if you already have a church that you're a member of or you're like committed to, that's totally cool too. But I would still encourage you to visit other churches now and then, because it's just good to see what other people are doing in their denominations and the different ways that they worship. Because I think sometimes we tend to just get stuck in our own little world and forget that so many other people are out there worshiping in their own ways. And it's just a really good experience to have sometimes.

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1: Yeah.
0: There's tons of times in life that, like, sure, I have my moments of extroversion.
1: Yeah.
0: But then also, like, sometimes I don't want to talk.
1: Yeah.
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My name is Chloe, and one thing you may not know about me is that I am a musical theater fanatic. I love musicals. I think they're just amazing, and I have a really long list that is ever-growing, and I somehow always forget to watch them. But this summer, I did actually listen to a new musical. It's not actually new, but it was new to me, and it's called Hadestown. And this summer, they released a pro shot that they did of the Broadway show, similar to the pro shot they released of Hamilton a few years back. And I decided to go and see it, and oh my goodness, it was so good. I would definitely recommend it if you haven't seen it. If you miss the theater running and like show times, they are going to be having it on Prime, and they'll be releasing a DVD in the fall as well, which I will probably most definitely be buying. So if you ever see me around, we could probably watch it together sometime. But yeah, it's a really good show. It's well composed and the music is amazing, and it's got this jazz style, and it is a tragic love story between two characters. So if that's your kind of thing, I would encourage you to check it out.

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1: Part of the function of the New Testament as sacred scripture is to allow us to meet the risen Christ in the scriptures and to join him at his table. We are those who can no longer see him as we could have if we were alive during his time on earth, but he has not left us without a witness. Through the Spirit, we can hear the words of Christ. We can read the words of the commissioned apostles, and we can be redeemed by his atoning work on our behalf. Though we cannot see him, we can recognize who he really is and experience his presence among us.
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My name is Chloe, and I know a lot of my friends or just acquaintances and people I know will have their friends and their contacts in their phones listed as like really obscure and bizarre names. And personally, I've just never really been able to understand why or like get behind this trend. Like, I know it's funny and I totally get it, but if I were to ever do that, I would definitely forget who the person actually was. And I would be looking at my phone being like, who is this person? How do I know them? So do you do this? And if so, how do you remember who's who?

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year, but it was so thoughtful. Like, she even picked out the ones that were my favorite color, and it just meant so much to me. So I want to challenge you to try and do something thoughtful for someone this week to show them that you truly do care. Well, that's all the time we have for today. I've really enjoyed getting to chat with you and hang out. I will see you next week, and I hope you have an amazing God-filled Sunday.

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1: One of the biggest stories I have is I was on the third floor of our cabin, and the cabin has a tin roof. Mm-hmm. I don't know what it was. It might have been a squirrel. It might have been a raccoon. Who knows? 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And when I say pacing up and down the roof, I mean it wasn't going anywhere, but literally back and forth and back and forth.
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1: The steadfast love of the Lord never ceases. His mercies never come to an end. They are new every morning. 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
2: 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Through the Spirit, we can hear the words of Christ. We can

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1: One of the biggest stories I have is I was on the third floor of our cabin, and the cabin has a tin roof. Mm-hmm. I don't know what it was. It might have been a squirrel. It might have been a raccoon. Who knows? A nocturnal creature
0: was
1: literally pacing up and down the roof. And when I say pacing up and down the roof, I mean it wasn't going anywhere, but literally back and forth and back and forth.
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0: 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I am not my own. 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

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How are we feeling? You're listening to Reason Radio, your music, your faith. My name is Martin, and I'm super excited to be back here at this campus for this upcoming semester. But especially, I'm super excited to be back here at Reason Radio to be able to talk with you again, guys. This semester is my sophomore year, but if you are a freshman, if you're a junior or already ending your college life being a senior, I'm just here to say you that God has an amazing plan for you for the rest of the semester. I'm super excited. We're gonna talk for the rest of the 2 hours, just catching up about everything that happened over the summer and what are we expecting for this new semester. We have the full semester right in front of our eyes, and I'm super ready for whatever God has planned for me. Now we're gonna listen Jesus Loves by Zach Williams.

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1: May the God of hope fill you with all joy and peace in believing, so that by the power of the Holy Spirit you may abound in hope. 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

Tell me, what was the highlight of your summer? Hey there, you're listening to Reason Radio, your music, your faith. My name is Martin and I'm super excited to be back here for this semester, but I kind of miss summer. I don't know about you, but I really miss sleeping late, just waking up and don't do anything till the afternoon, spend time with your family, with your friends, and do different activities, some side quests. For me, my highlight would be I spent 1 month at Florida with my family and we went to Disney, we went to Universal, just being on that environment. It was so incredible for me, but I also loved that for the rest of the 2 months, I went to my home, I went to my country, Ecuador, and I spent a lot of time with my family, with some friends, went to some parties. I had 2 weddings and it was a blast. I really had the best time of my life and I'm feeling very homesick because it was a great summer. But I want to hear about you. How was your summer? Tell me, what did you do? Did you stay in the country? Did you went out? What do you spend all of the time doing? I'm really excited to hear your stories, but now we're going to hear Still Waters by Liana Crawford.

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1: The steadfast love of the Lord never ceases. His mercies never come to an end. They are new every morning. Great is your faithfulness. 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

Trust me when I say this trivial indeed brings friendships for life. Hey there, welcome to Reason Radio, your music, your faith. My name is Martin, and as I said on my last break, I went to Florida for a month this past summer. I went to Disney World and it was amazing. I had a blast. As most as you know, Disney is my life. I would love to live in Florida and in the parks in my future. But this time that I went there, it was amazing because I got to experience the park with a serious friendship. I have a friend that her name is Gabby, that she lives in Florida now, and we had a blast because we went to Magic Kingdom and Hollywood Studios together, and it was amazing to be surrounded by a friend that is grounded with the same values, the same Christian mindset that we have here at Cerebral, and be able to spread the gospel even in a Disney park, or it can be wherever you are. But it's just so amazing to be surrounded with friends that Cerebral brings together, that friends that God wants you to be. So I encourage you to don't be afraid to make new friends, because these friendships can bring a lot of opportunities and a lot of harmony around the world. Now we're going to hear Whisper and the Wind.

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Please tell me that I'm not the only one that doesn't understand the Spider-Man hype. Hey there, welcome to Reason Radio, your music, your faith. My name is Martin, and this summer we had a lot of movies that came out that they were amazing. You know me, I love movies. Going to movie theaters are the best thing that could ever happen to me. It's my favorite activity. And this summer we had banger after banger. We had Toy Story 5. We have The Odyssey, we have Minions, we had Obsession. It was such a good summer for movies, but people became obsessed with Spider-Man. And I would say it's not the best movie. It's not a bad movie. Definitely it's not a bad movie. But in my opinion, Tom Holland had another great movie this summer that was The Odyssey. And if we see the Spider-Man movies of Tom Holland, I would say that Homecoming is better. And I would just say that I wasn't a big fan of Brand New Day. And that what pisses me most is that people are hyping it so much, saying that it's the best movie ever, that Tom Holland is the best actor. And I would say there are better options on the movie theater to watch rather than Spider-Man. I would say go to watch The Odyssey, Obsession. There were better movies in my opinion. But if you are with the Spider-Man crowd, I respect that because here we love everyone and their opinions. But watch The Odyssey or Obsession. Those are better movies. Or I rather like to watch Descendants, the new Descendants movie that came out on Disney Plus. Trust me, it's good. I like it. Well, now we're going to hear Homesick for Heaven.

Okay, I need the juniors and the seniors to answer this question for me, but why is it harder to be back here for your sophomore year than for freshmen? Hey there, welcome to ReSound Radio, your music, your faith. My name is Martin, and let me tell you that this past summer, it was amazing for me because I got to spend a lot of time with my family. So my grandma got surgery, so she was almost all the time at home, and I spent so much time with her. And let me say that this summer wasn't that busy for me because I just spent on my house. I got my driver's license, which is good. And I also got to go to the gym. But besides that, it was just me hanging out with some friends, with my mom and my dad. And it was just a great bonding time. But now that I'm here for my sophomore year, it just feels weirder. Contrasting how I felt at the beginning of freshman year, I was just so hyped to be surrounded by a Christian community and to start classes and be on dorms and stuff like that. But now I just feel so weird, like a lot of mixed feelings, and they're not necessarily bad, but they are also not like I'm super happy, but I'm ready. I know that God wanted me here for another year for a reason. I'm just letting Him guiding me, getting through the storms and the suns and everything that God has planned for me. It's going to be amazing and great. It's just the mixed feelings, you know. I don't know if that happened for a lot of these new sophomores or juniors and seniors, but freshmen, enjoy because it's going to be an amazing year.

August indeed slipped away in a moment of time. Hey there, welcome to Reason Radio, your music, your faith. My name is Martin, and it's crazy to think that summer is already over. In 2 days, it's gonna be September, and fall is coming, and actually, I'm ready. I'm so ready to see the trees change, to have my pumpkin spice latte, and to eat a pumpkin pie, to hear music about fall, and it's gonna be great. But I'm sad because I really love summer. Summer weather is my favorite. I'm gonna miss the sun. I'm gonna miss being in shorts and with t-shirts, but it's okay. Everything has its time. But now that we are heading into an end of August, I want to ask you, what was your highlight of this month? For me, it would actually be going to the beach 2 weeks before coming to Cedarville again for my sophomore year. But I want to know about you. Of course, if you're a freshman, I would say that your favorite thing about August was coming here into moving week. What about you, about juniors and seniors? Tell me, what was your favorite thing about this month? Now we're going to listen my testimony by Elevation Worship.

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So this semester caught me by surprise. Hey there, welcome to Resound Radio, your music, your faith. My name is Martin, and let me be honest, I thought this semester was gonna be a little bit more chiller. So I have my classes, and Tuesdays and Thursdays are really busy. I have 8 a.m. class all the way to 3:30, which is gonna be okay. I just need to be back at the schedule. But I thought it was gonna be more chiller. So I have History of Theology, I have Theo 1, I have Missions, I have New Testament, and I have Greek. But I did not expect Greek to be this hard. And actually, I should have expected, because it's a new language, this a new alphabet, and I just need to be on that mindset, but I wasn't. So the first day that I had Greek, I just was so blown away, because it was just like, hey, you need to know the Greek alphabet by tomorrow. And I was like, what? Thank God I learned it, and I like my classes a lot. But I would say, actually, History of Theology can be my favorite class of this semester. Also, Theo 1, my new professor, it's amazing. But I'm studying in Greek. I just know that it's going to be great. I just need to be on the mindset, and everything's going to go. But what about you? What were you expecting for this semester classes look like? Are you also, like, impacted as me, or are you just, like, flowing and see how everything of the semester is going to look? Now we're going to hear Cornerstone by Toby Mac.

Tell me, what do you learn over Fall Bible Conference? Because let me tell you that the things that I learned changed my life and the way that I'm viewing this semester. Hey there, welcome to Reason Radio, your music, your faith. My name is Martin, and let me tell you that this summer I was packed with challenges. Some of those that I was praying a lot about it closed. God just told me, no, don't go that way, God, for my plans. And I was very sad because some of the things that I was praying were about my dreams, were about some experiences that I wanted to live, were about my future. Some of things were material, and God literally closed the doors over my head, and I just felt so devastated. But here at Fall Bible Conference, it literally completely changed my mindset. Now I feel more encouraged and know that God has a better plan for me. Even though those are things that I was not expecting, or those are things that didn't completely make me happy, I just know that those things are enduring me and preparing me for whatever is gonna come, and the joy that is gonna come is gonna be better, as Romans 8:18 says. Now we're gonna hear For All My Days.

0: is music.
1: Yeah.
0: There's tons of times in life that, like, sure, I have my moments of extroversion.
1: Yeah.
0: But then also, like, sometimes I don't want to talk.
1: Yeah.
0: I prefer to just listen to something.
1: You can listen to the new episode now wherever you get your podcast.

rubber. Okay, I know I'm not the only one that's saying this, but fall semester is better than spring semester. Hey there, welcome to Reason Radio, your music, your faith. My name is Martin and I'm super excited and ready for whatever this semester has planned because there are so amazing things that are coming up, especially here at Reason Radio. You need to be very attentive to our social media because we are gonna upload so many good things that you really want to see those. And I'm just so ready for whatever it's coming because we have homecoming and the boats. That is so amazing. We have also alt nights. Thanksgiving is gonna come and I remember Chucksgiving last year was amazing. We have also Christmas celebrating here early at campus. The Christmas tree light up was so great and all the events that we have for that is just amazing. And oh my gosh, I cannot forget about the pumpkin patches that we have here last year. I hope they do that again this year. I'm just so excited for whatever God has planned for this semester, and especially because the weather, it's still summer, but transitioning to fall, it's just so great. Also, we have sunsets, beautiful sunsets, and it actually gets dark very late. So for me, this semester is just the best of the best, and I'm so ready to have a blast. I hope you are ready to have a blast because it's just gonna be so great.

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1: Part of the function of the New Testament as sacred scripture is to allow us to meet the risen Christ in the scriptures and to join him at his table. We are those who can no longer see him as we could have if we were alive during his time on earth, but he has not left us without a witness. Through the Spirit, we can hear the words of Christ. We can read the words of the commissioned apostles, and we can be redeemed by his atoning work on our behalf. Though we cannot see him, we can recognize who he really is and experience his presence among us.
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You're listening to Reason Radio, your music, your faith. And this is Martin. This is our last break today together. It was a blast. I'm sorry if my English sounds weird. Remember that I'm not from here. I'm from Ecuador, from South America, and I have not speak English in like 2 months. And this first month that I have been here back at the US, it has been kind of weird, but I'm heading into the English mindset again. But I hope we had a blast. I just wish you the best for the rest of the week. This is going to be an amazing week, the first week of September. Let's just start with God, just God in our hand, God guiding us, and be just heading into whatever He has planned for us. Even if it's a storm, He just knows that that is going to be the best for us. So I wish you the best. You are gonna do great, and see you next week.

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1: One of the biggest stories I have is I was on the third floor of our cabin, and the cabin has a tin roof. Mm-hmm. I don't know what it was. It might have been a squirrel. It might have been a raccoon. Who knows? A nocturnal creature literally pacing up and down the roof. And when I say pacing up and down the roof, I mean it wasn't going anywhere, but literally back and forth and back and forth.
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1: The steadfast love of the Lord never ceases. 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
1: 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Yeah. 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
1: Part of the function of the New Testament as sacred scripture is to allow us to meet the risen Christ in the scriptures and to join him at his table. We are those who can no longer see him as we could have if we were alive during his time on earth, but he has not left us without a witness. Through the Spirit, we can hear the words of Christ. We can read the words of the commissioned apostles, and we can be redeemed by his atoning work on our behalf. Though we cannot see him, we can recognize who he really is and experience his presence among us.
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2: 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It might have been a raccoon. Who knows? A nocturnal creature literally pacing up and down the roof. And when I say pacing up and down the roof, I mean it wasn't going anywhere, but literally back and forth and back and forth.
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0: is music. Yeah. 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
1: Yeah.
0: But then also, like, sometimes I don't want to talk.
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1: Part of the function of the New Testament as sacred scripture is to allow us to meet the risen Christ in the scriptures and to join him at his table. We are those who can no longer see him as we could have if we were alive during his time on earth, but he has not left us without a witness. Through the Spirit, we can hear the words of Christ. We can read the words of the commissioned apostles, and we can be redeemed by his atoning work on our behalf. Though we cannot see him, we can recognize who he really is and experience his presence among us.
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1: One of the biggest stories I have is I was on the third floor of our cabin, and the cabin has a tin roof. Mm-hmm. I don't know what it was. It might have been a squirrel. It might have been a raccoon. Who knows? A nocturnal creature
0: was
1: literally pacing up and down the roof. And when I say pacing up and down the roof, I mean it wasn't going anywhere but literally back and forth and back and forth.
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3: Hey, this is Tasha Lee. Sometimes we have to walk through things we don't understand. You know, I wrote this song, Worship Through It, about a dear friend who was diagnosed with cancer. And the song was to help our community to worship God in the middle of the pain, before we knew the outcome. Don't wait until you're on the mountaintop to worship. Worship in the valley. Worship when you can't see the outcome. Worship before the miracle happens. Worship through it.

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1: The steadfast love of the Lord never ceases. 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They are new every morning. 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Lamentations 3:22-23.
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1: Part of the function of the New Testament as sacred scripture is to allow us to meet the risen Christ in the scriptures and to join him at his table. We are those who can no longer see him as we could have if we were alive during his time on earth, but he has not left us without a witness. Through the Spirit, we can hear the words of Christ. We can read the words of the commissioned apostles, and we can be redeemed by his atoning work on our behalf. Though we cannot see him, we can recognize who he really is and experience his presence among us.
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1: One of the biggest stories I have is I was on the third floor of our cabin, and the cabin has a tin roof. Mm-hmm. I don't know what it was. It might have been a squirrel. 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Who knows? A nocturnal creature literally pacing up and down the roof. And when I say pacing up and down the roof, I mean it wasn't going anywhere, but literally back and forth and back and forth.
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1: The steadfast love of the Lord never ceases. 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